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1: 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In the program of Indian Classical Music, we bring you the archival recording of Pandit Rajiv Taranath. In the beginning, he presents Rag Chandranandan on Sarod, Vilambit Drut in Teen Taal and Madhya Drut in Teen Taal.

Dear listeners, you were listening to the archival recording of Pandit Rajiv Taranath. He presented Rag Chandranandan. This program is a contribution of Akashwani, compiled at Akashwani Bengaluru for Ragam 24/7 Indian Classical Music Channel.

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Music. 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